0: Hey y'all, it's Charlie Starr from Blackberry Smoke. Y'all know our fans are like family to us, and family watches out for each other, especially when we're out riding. So before you or your crew get on your motorcycles, make sure you're good to ride. Even one drink could be too many. 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We all stick around. 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
10: 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Well, hey, welcome back in, P1s, for a brand new edition of the Ticket Top 10. So far, we've heard the Musers console Tiger after he accepted a plea deal in his DUI case, and also the Invasion saw how the Clippers are doomed, it seems, for at least the next decade. But right now, in at number 8, we check in on the Hardline as Texas Tech

0: Hey y'all, it's Charlie Starr from Blackberry Smoke. Y'all know our fans are like family to us, and family watches out for each other, especially when we're out riding. So before you or your crew get on your motorcycles, make sure you're good to ride. Even one drink could be too many. Don't let a good ride end the wrong way. This little bitty town, it ain't nothing new. We all stick around. Ride sober or get pulled over.
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3: In college football, an injunction has been granted by a Louisiana judge, William Jordan, paving the way for NCAA and SEC eligibility for more than 40 athletes, including potential LSU transfers Daquan Wright and Xavier Harris, all on the same day that SEC filed a lawsuit against LSU. LSU has until tomorrow to finalize their roster. Right now in college football, 21st-ranked Utah leads Idaho 52-14. They're early in the fourth quarter. Earlier today, 25th-ranked Missouri rolled past Arkansas Pine Bluff 54-14. Tigers quarterback Austin Simmons was 17 of 19 for 252 yards and four touchdowns, all in the first half. UMass had a massive upset over Rutgers, coming out on top 31-27. In baseball, Cardinals lead the Dodgers in LA 2-1, top of the sixth inning. A's over the Mariners 5-4, bottom of the seventh.
4: Please welcome
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1: This here's The Ticket Top 10, your show replaying all the most dumbest, the most informative, and all the segments that fall from somewhere in between today here on The Ticket. And still to come up on tonight's show, the sweet spot, see how Von Miller finally got that number 40 from Hunter Lepke and find out what he had to give up for it. But coming up right now, in at number 4 tonight, the Invasion gather up all their friends and Commissioner Bob Sturm as he sets some ground rules before the picks can begin next week.
2: You guys are aware that next week is week 1 of Picks with Friends, right?
3: Yes.
4: I'm out. Indeed. That's right.
2: Well, we have a surprise for you.
3: Okay.
4: Everybody canceled. Wins.
2: Because game 1 of the season will be picked today.
4: What?
5: What?
3: Huh? What?
4: I haven't done my research.
2: The Wednesday NFL opener. New England at Seattle. Seattle -3.5 will be picked on today's episode as the 151st game of the Picks with Friends season.
6: I like that.
3: So you are drunk with power.
7: This is going to be a f***ing disaster.
6: I support the commissioner.
4: I don't have time to analyze it. You know how my analyzing goes in these games.
8: Yeah.
6: Well,
8: how does it go?
9: You're deep analyzing.
2: Flip a coin.
4: I spend one day on each game that I prepare for.
2: Well, then this one's going to be a little bit off the cuff.
6: So you never prepare, so you don't spend any time. So it's great.
10: We all have to pick it now?
2: Well, we have 9 minutes before we're due for another exciting set of commercials.
6: While everyone thinks about
4: Wells
6: this game.
4: Wells is a daycare. I don't have him to make my pick for me.
9: What's the line for this game?
2: Seattle -3.5, guys.
6: Yeah, I'm going to need you to listen.
11: Who do you,
6: sir?
11: Do you know who's starting for Seattle?
4: Starting?
10: All 22?
11: Yes.
2: Seahawks?
11: Yeah.
9: All 22. What if the line moves?
11: Yeah, if you could.
2: What if the line moves?
11: But what if it does?
4: Okay, that's an interesting. Before we.
11: For the rule book?
4: Okay, so rules wise, there's a couple things we do need to go over.
11: All right.
4: We are, no matter what happens, sticking with lines that are given to us on Wednesday or whatever. No matter if the team bus crashes or whatever, like we just
9: when John
4: the
9: Mateer
4: line is the
9: his
4: line
9: hand
4: is the
9: hand
4: line.
9: Again.
6: I think.
2: Yeah, Travis, what's the normal procedure, Travis?
9: Last year it was Wednesday at noon, right? That was the deadline to send in lines, and that was our final line of the week. I think we replaced one game last year, but no one liked that.
2: What's our official source?
9: Yahoo Sports.
2: Will you
9: Still around?
2: Will you check the Patriots Seahawks line just to make sure it's 3.5 there?
9: Yeah, let me do that real quick.
2: Okay.
6: Yeah, I think once you select the games on Thursday, then the line is the line. I don't think it should move or whatever because it's not going to move too significantly.
11: The line is the line.
6: Yeah, the line is the line.
4: Yeah, whatever's in the email is locked.
6: Yes.
2: Yeah.
11: Lock it.
6: And also, I do love the fact that to reward. Whoa, who was that? Everyone okay?
10: What was that?

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1: Joel Klatt recently described them as a popcorn program, that they're just kind of middle of the pack, and every once in a while they pop up. Well, they popped up last year, and it does feel like under Mike Elko that maybe they're going to have some staying power that they have really struggled to have.
2: Yeah, I think so. I think they're in a better position than they've ever been in, and he's right about that. They pop up here, and then Johnny Manziel leaves, and they're in the abyss, and they thought Jimbo Fisher was the answer. I think Elko is a terrific defensive coach. I also think he's a great details guy. They've got the backing behind them for whatever they want to do in NIL and putting your front office together. That's another thing that is so critical, and it may be why OU is in such great shape and will be for a while.
1: Yes.
2: I almost think it's a better question. Would you rather have just unlimited financial resources where you can go buy players, or, and that's going to be evened up, or at least it's supposed to be? I think I would lean towards, give me the best front office in college football.
1: Yeah, there was a recent survey that said OU has the best front office.
2: That they're going, like, the model now of, yes, how you do it.
1: They're not spending the most, but they spend it the best.
2: Yeah.
1: And that's one of A&M's tough games. They've got three really tough road games. They go at LSU later this month. They are at Oklahoma. That'll be in November. And also before that in October at Alabama. So they've got three really tough road games.
2: But that is tough.
1: Aggies are going to be a good again. And yes, the Sooners should be good again as well. It'll be interesting to see what their offense looks like with a healthy John Mateer. I'm still not a full believer in Mateer. I think he has some decision-making issues. And it was hard for me to tell whether that was the thumb last year or whether it was his brain. I don't know, but I do know they'll be better with him if he's healthy for a full season. Their defense should again be, if it's not going to be the best defense in the country, it should be a top five defense for sure.
2: Yeah, they're going to be really good again on defense. And I'm a Mateer believer, and I'm a believer that he got derailed by that thumb last year. That is a really tough injury to try to play through. He's also, I guess, added 10 or 15 pounds of, yes, muscle.
1: He looks
2: ridiculous. Like a linebacker.
1: Yeah, it's kind of scary. But, you know, he loves to run.
2: I know. I think that's a really good idea to play in the SEC, and you're going to take off running?
1: Yes.
2: I think that's a good thing for him.
1: We mentioned that Texas has a tough one before the Red River Showdown. So does Oklahoma. They go at Georgia.
2: Dang.
1: That'll be 2 weeks before their game against Texas. And we mentioned the Michigan game. That's coming up next weekend. So, again, tough schedule, but they're in the SEC. Texas Tech is an interesting one for me this year. Had the Sorsby thing worked out, I think they may be a top 10 team as it is. They're still highly thought of as the 12th team in the nation going in. Their schedule is quite forgiving, I guess is a nice way to put it, when you, yeah, compare the Tech schedule to the Texas A&M or OU schedules. I mean, it looks like they're playing a high school schedule. So they should once again, you know, be an 11 or 12 win team.
2: Yeah, they should be. And I think Will Hammond's really good. I think he will put up big numbers this year. And they are to the point now, and yes, they don't play the schedule that some of these other top 10 and top 15 teams are playing, but they have gotten to a level now where they can roll out a class of transfers that's as good as anybody's.
1: Yep.
2: And it looks like they've done another good job fortifying their defense. I really, outside of just a few games here and there, I guess they could get upset, but I think they've got a really good chance to go all the way through unbeaten.
1: And that's all they're thinking. Okay, so we don't play in the SEC. Well, we can still get to the playoff.
2: Yeah.
1: And then see how we stack up against those teams. And their road to the playoff is, it's not easy. There's no easy road to a playoff in a power conference, but it's definitely there.
2: Yeah.
1: Nationally, it feels like three teams that are getting the most hype outside of maybe Texas or Oklahoma or A&M. And those teams are Ohio State, of course. They're the somewhat heavy preseason favorite.

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Y'all know our fans are like family to us, and family watches out for each other, especially when we're out riding. 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

0: Just, you know, we have to edit out the bad parts.
1: Yeah, you'll know the
0: song.
1: They'll
0: get to it.
1: Okay.
0: We just play it from the very beginning.
1: Oak Cliff Brewing, the Paletta Weiss Tangerine Vanilla, and also the Fest Beer, Odd Muse Brewing, the Oddtober.
2: Yeah, Oak Cliff. Yeah. That's my hood. Yeah. Put it in his face. Get that shit understood.
3: Hey.
2: This ain't what you want.
3: What?
2: Tell me you'll get hood.
3: Hey.
2: Right. Cause
3: hey.
2: Oak Cliff.
3: Paletta.
2: That's my hood.
3: Yeah. Yeah.
1: So get out. And make sure you grab some of that Odd Muse Brewing Strange Harvest Wheat Ale. The peach is going to go quick, I can tell you that.
0: Heck yeah, that's great.
1: Yes.
0: That's delicious.
1: Just the base wheat from Odd Muse is fantastic as well.
3: Keep that thing going.
1: So grab some of those at Odd Muse Brewing, Farmers Branch, and Downtown Plano. They've got it in cans. You can grab it for your pools, your lakes, wherever you're going this weekend for the holiday. And also find me on Instagram. I did post a picture of the cans we were drinking today. So you can follow along with all of our beer adventures at McLaren on Instagram. And we'll see you next week for the P1 Beer Release Party at Odd Muse Brewing.
0: You think they'll welcome me with my fit in Oak Cliff Brewing?
1: Oh, yeah, they will.
3: All right, 12:48, lunchtime with the Invasion is about to wrap up. We come back. We will mix with the Sweet Spot. That's next here on The Ticket.
4: We don't have to scrub up to get inside the brains of our football friends this season. 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

0: Ticket brought to you by Sierra Nevada Brewing Company's Dallas Blonde. Edge rusher Von Miller has won 2 Super Bowls in his career. He joins the Cowboys after a season in Washington. He says this team has what it takes.
1: Yes, I think we have what it takes. There's a lot of teams in the National Football League that have what it takes. There's a lot of teams with great quarterbacks, great defenses. One of the things that I've been focused on is really just the mindset. I feel like the mindset, that's the difference between a great team and a Super Bowl team.
0: Team enjoying some R&R with the season opener 9 days away at the Giants. Full slate of college football as week 1 begins the season in earnest. Several games tonight. Tomorrow, the Mean Green open their season on the road at the defending champs, Indiana, at 11. Texas will host Texas State at 2:30. The Aggies hosting Missouri State at 6. On the ticket at 2 tomorrow, Boise State at No. 2, Oregon. And Monday, SMU begins their schedule. A tough one at Florida State. We'll have that one on the ticket Monday at 6. And in 2011, the Rangers used one of their draft picks on a right-handed pitcher named Nick Martinez. He spent time with the team from 2014 to 2017. He's having a great season with Tampa Bay at 36 years old, a 2.99 ERA in 26 starts. He is facing the Rangers for the first time in his career tonight. Texas looking to take the first 2 games of the series, and we'll have Diamond Talk on the ticket after. That is the Ticket Ticker. I'm Kevin Landrum, Sports Radio 96.7 and 1310. 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

0: Dude, she's so hammered.
1: The invitation.
0: So you can back it up a little bit. Whenever that happens and the crowd starts singing, she kind of starts to wander off. She forgot to introduce him. And so you'll hear the music start playing because they're like, cue the music. Let's get, come on. Let's get this back on track. And then she's like, oh, yeah, I got to introduce him.
2: Make me beautiful duet.

0: getting lower.
1: Or maybe this would be a band that your wife would be really into and you would be begrudgingly going to.
0: The old man down in the corner.
2: Probably more like that.
1: Yeah.
0: Slowly
1: I don't know if they're hot, so I'm not sure.
2: Right. I need all my bands now to be hot.
1: Monday, Labor Day, there is nothing, at least nothing of note. But, you know, it's a day
2: bro.
1: Of rest.
2: Yeah.
1: Tuesday, at the Echo Lounge, Domi and J.D. Beck. At the Cambridge Room, Cherry, but with an X instead of an E. Trees, Wayne Hancock. At Southside Ballroom on Tuesday, Jack Harlow.

0: at the Echo Lounge, Philip Phillips, at the Cambridge Room, Archers, at House of Blues, Jutes. I'm sad that Bob's not here because at Dos Equis Pavilion, Motley Crue.
1: So who's left? Is it the... One of them's got ankylosing spondylitis.
0: Mick Mars is not touring anymore. But everybody else is there, right? Mickey Six.
2: Ankylosing spondylitis.
1: Yeah.
0: Maybe ankylosing spondylitis is filling in for Mick Mars. We could have gotten such great mouth guitar from Bob on this.
1: Great riff. I'll give him that. Maybe the coolest riff they have.
0: Yeah.
1: You could not pay me enough money to go to this schlep.
3: John Five is with them now.
0: Do you think there's going to be one hot girl there?
1: No.
0: Like, there's going to be plenty of girls that were hot 30 years ago.
1: Right. 40.
0: At Trees, Jenna Rain. At Southside Ballroom on Thursday, Chance the Rapper.
1: I would go to this. Of all the hip and hoppers.
0: Yeah, he's got a very eclectic catalog.
1: Yeah.
0: At the Bomb Factory, Citizen. At Toyota Music Factory, with support from Sparta and Minus the Bear, Jimmy Eat World.
1: Minus the Bear.
4: Going.
0: Wow, what a big week for you.
1: Yeah, this will be fun as hell.
3: Minus the Bear is a pretty cool band.
0: I like Sparta. Sparta is a good band as well. All right, everybody knows that one. That's the middle.
1: Da middle.
0: Good.